dreams till sunbeam find you. 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

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Never grumbles or fusses, always treats me right. Never running in the streets and leaving me alone. 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

heart. Only you can tear it apart. 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